0: Mix 106. Chad Tyson, 2 for Tuesday, rocking with the Chili Peppers tonight. So if you guys are looking for extra money this month, you have it on the right radio station. We fired up Rock the Bank for Fall yesterday. 9 chances every weekday on tap for you to win $1,000 with this. And we've already blown through $18,000 just in 2 days with the contest yesterday and today. Another 9 grand going out the door tomorrow. Hopefully $1,000 will be hitting your bank account. I mean, times are tight right now with just about everything being crazy expensive, especially gas and groceries. But if you got all that stuff covered, you can maybe use this for fun money or save it for a rainy day or buy a 10-foot skeleton for the front yard for Halloween later this month. Yeah, however you spend it, completely up to you, but you have to win it first. And your next chance to do that goes down at 9 with the morning show tomorrow. So keep an ear out, all right? And why not? Go ahead and set a reminder right now so you don't forget.
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Mix 106. Chad Tyson, 2 for Tuesday, rocking tonight. Double shots, like 3 of those every hour through midnight tonight. So let's keep the 2 for Madness rolling. Crank up some Journey right now. There's Wheel in the Sky. Getting a double shot of them started.

Mix 106. Chad Tyson, 2 for Tuesday, rocking with some Journey tonight. Thanks for hanging out. Give me about 10 minutes and we'll run through some of the new Music Monday stuff I featured over on the socials last night. Scorpions right now. Right click Hurricane.

Mix 106. It's human nature to need a rock-fueled kick in the ass to get you through the day. We gotcha. Guaranteed human.

0: Mix 106. Jad Tyson, Collective Soul rocking things tonight. Thanks for hanging out. It's 2 for Tuesday. I got a couple from Guns N' Roses on the way next. And, of course, yesterday started a New Music Monday feature over on the socials. Nothing complex or crazy. Basically just throwing out some new stuff that I listen to over the weekend every Monday. So, yeah, we'll be back with a new one of those next week. But yesterday's video featured Slash, Miles Kennedy and Conspirators, the new tune Flying Blind off of their forthcoming album, which should be the band's fifth, due out next year on February 26th. So I got that in there this week. Also, the new Stanley Simmons album, which dropped on Friday last week, and the new Kelly Hansen from Foreigner tune, solo tune. And I was just thinking, man, how many songs has that guy written over the years that have never seen the light of day because he was front and foreigner? Yeah, good stuff, man.
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What we've got here is failure to communicate. Some men you just can't reach. So you get what we had here last week, which is the way he wants it. Well, he gets it.

Mix 106. Chad Tyson, Jimi Hendrix, rocking things tonight here on the air and everywhere on iHeartRadio. It's 2 for Tuesday. Keep at rocking right now. The couple from Aerosmith.

Mix 106. Jan Tyson, a couple from Aerosmith, rocking a 2 for Tuesday. Of course, those guys returning to the stage a little bit later this month for the Aerosmith and Friends shows. First one of those, October 29th. They're also doing one on November 1st. Both of them going to be at the Hollywood Bowl in L.A., and they're going to be billed as Aerosmith and Friends. And I really think this is going to be like a back-to-the-beginning style show. Remember that when Sabbath did it over in England?

six. Chad Tyson. So just check in Metallica ticket prices for their Sphere residency for later this week. Shows 3 and 4 on tap Thursday and Saturday. I'm going to wait a little bit longer because those prices, I think they actually went up a little bit, man. But yeah, they got things started last week. So freaking cool. I want to go really bad. If you want to go and need money, Rock the Bank back this week, 9 a.m. tomorrow. Next shot at a grand.

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0: Mix 106. Chad Tyson, did you guys watch Saturday Night Live this past weekend? I thought it was a pretty solid episode. Dakota Johnson was the host, and I didn't know she was good friends with Taylor Swift. Like, ask Taylor to come and do the monologue with you, friends. I thought that was pretty interesting. And, of course, Turnstile, man, they crushed it as the musical guest. If you've not listened to their stuff, at least go check out their performance videos from SNL on the YouTube channel over there. But Dakota, she's also in that new movie, Verity, which came out over the weekend and took the top spot of the box office, raked in like $32 million, new psychological thriller that Anne Hathaway co-stars in. It actually looks pretty good. Resident Evil, that held on the second place spot of the box office, and Brad Pitt's movie, Heart of the Beast, came in at 3. Where's the Tom Cruise movie? Oh, wow. Digger. Debuted at 5th. Only made $8 million. Wow. They've got a ways to go to get to that $180 million budget on that one. Woo! Digger. Not good reviews on that at all. Are you?
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backed off a little bit as far as my socials are concerned. If you're not sure what that song's about, I would Google it if you're into the memes. Then make your own call. Keep it here. We got more tunes on the way next. Two for Tuesday rocking tonight. Got a couple from Fleetwood Mac on the way. And you know what? I got some requests in for Quiet Ride tonight. They are out there rocking it right now with their new frontman, John Tora. If you've not seen some of the video clips from shows, hit YouTube tonight and check him out, man. He is so freaking good. So, yeah, Quiet Ride coming up later this hour, too.

Mix 106. Chad Tyson, Neil Young, as we're back into Thanks Tonight here on the air and everywhere on iHeartRadio. It's 2 for Tuesday, so the Chang gets a couple from Fleetwood Mac started right now.

Mix 106. Chad Tyson, two for Tuesday, rocking with some Fleetwood Mac, and as promised, one from Quiet Riot for you guys right now. If you're wondering what their new frontman John Tora sounds like, just turn this one up and listen to the song, because he sounds almost identical to Kevin DeBro.

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The grind is real. 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

0: Mix 106. Jad Tyson, thanks for hanging out tonight. Mentioned Foreigner earlier on the show tonight, specifically Kelly Hansen. He's obviously not with them anymore. Actually, been almost a year now since he's done his last show with them. He signed on to front the Dead Daisies for a new album and tour, and I mentioned it earlier and said it was a solo project for Kelly. He's been in Foreigner for so long, it was just a habit of me saying that. He's fronting the Dead Daisies, and this new song they released, man, it is really good. It's called Lift Me Up, and you can check it out over on YouTube, music video there. The song is out on all streaming services, including iHeart with All Access. And as far as the band is concerned, it includes Whitesnake and Dio guitarist Doug Aldrich, Ozzy drummer Tony Completis, Dave Lowey from Mink and Red Phoenix, and also Jimmy Crutchley from the Choir Boys. Like I said, if you're not listening to that first single yet, Dead Daisies, Lift Me Up, put it in your ears tonight. Really good stuff with Kelly Hansen, front the band.
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106. Chad Tyson, thanks for hanging out tonight. Friday last week marked the anniversary of the passing of Tom Petty, and three of the original Heartbreakers paid tribute over on social media. And Stan Lynch, he actually put a new song out called High Flying Bird with his band, The Speaker Wars, which you can check out over on YouTube tonight. Of course, it's Two for Tuesday, so a couple from Tom Petty and the Heartbreakers right now.

0: Mix 106. Chad Tyson, a couple from Tom Petty, is due for Tuesday, rolls on tonight. Thanks for hanging out. I got some requests in for Three Doors Down, so we'll do a double shot from them a little bit later this hour. Don't forget, the money is back this week. Rock the bank. Another $9,000 going out the door tomorrow. If you guys are looking for gas money, grocery money, bill money, or fun money, we've got it, because you can spend this however you want to spend it, man. If you need money for bills to help make ends meet or fill up the gas tank for work this week, keep an ear out for the keywords, man. 9 chances lined up again tomorrow to win $1,000, 9 a.m. through 5 p.m. Rock on the job. Might be our next $1,000 winner. You hear the keywords, enter them online at the website. And if you get a weird phone call the following hour, answer it, even if it's from an unknown number, because you can hang up on telemarketers, but you can't get the money back if you blow the phone calls off, right? So answer the phone, all right? Good luck.
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9: Meet Addie, the little pink pill. 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Addie is for low desire that happens in all situations and isn't caused by a medical condition, relationship issues, or medicines. Addie isn't for men or to enhance sexual performance. Addie can cause severe low blood pressure and fainting. Your risk is higher if you drink alcohol close to your dose. Don't take Addie if you have liver problems, take certain medicines, or are allergic to any of its ingredients. Before taking Addie, tell your doctor about all the medicines you take. If you've had any mental health conditions, are pregnant,

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Chad Tyson, Bob Seegers. We're back to the Shut Up Rock tonight here on the air and everywhere on iHeartRadio. Thanks for hanging out. Two for Tuesday. Rolling a couple from Three Doors Now right now. Here's Kryptonite.

Mix 106. Chad Tyson, 2 for Tuesday, rocking with some Three Doors Now tonight, some Night Ranger now. Let's crank up Sister Christian for Liz. Hit me up over on X. Thanks for checking in. Here you go, Liz.

0: Mix 106. Chad Tyson, is there life out there? Like alien life? I don't know. There might be, man. Astronomers say they've detected the first ever radio signal from a planet outside of our solar system. This is, let's see here. Wow, like 63 light years away from Earth. The exoplanet is called Beta Pictoris B. And I guess it's just a repeating radio burst that they've picked up on. It's not like they're doing two for Tuesday with those radio signals. Interesting stuff nonetheless, man. I've always wondered if there's life out there. I mean, there has to be, right? Right? Keep it here. Coming up next, we'll wrap up Two for Tuesday with a couple from the Eagles. And I'm rolling at midnight. Stacy's taking over to keep things rocking till the morning show gets in tomorrow. Don't forget at 9 tomorrow. Next shot at $1,000. Rock the bank, being a day 3 on a Wednesday. So keep it here out and win some money right here, all right?
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Guns N' Roses' Sweet Child of Mine was ranked as number 2 for the greatest rock intro of all time, according to classicalmusic.com. So Sweet Child of Mine, number 2. 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

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That's a nice little feature. Set us as number one. Oh, pretty please.

0: 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Thanks for hanging out. It's Stacy with you and heartthrob Josh Hartnett in the movies again. If you want to watch The Faculty, that one kind of seasonal, you'll have to find that one on VHS. But he's starring in the new movie Verity, which is in theaters. Anne Hathaway and Dakota Johnson in this one too. Digger, that is with Tom Cruise wearing prosthetics. And then also new is Rolling Loud, which is Matt Rife and Owen Wilson at a music festival. Wow. But Resident Evil still doing really well in theaters. If you want to go, catch a flick.
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It took a survey to find out that Americans need to get more outside time to better their health. There's a new survey, how long people spend outside in nature. And this year was 45% of them spending

0: under 2 hours a week in nature. 10 years ago, it was 25%, so a lot less. It's gotten worse. Yes, a lot of people spending time indoors because of delivery services and increase in cell phone use. We get it. I have yet to meet my neighbors.
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0: Capital Region's classic rock, Pix 106. Thanks for hanging out. It's Stacy with you. And Merriam-Webster added like 1,400 words and phrases into the dictionary, some of which cuffing season, if you want to look that one up, crash out, Sunday scaries, parasocial. Some of you do that to us. And now you can look it up and use it in Scrabble.
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It's Stacy with you, and Prime Day is going on. Amazon Prime Days, if you feed the beast that is Amazon. You know, I feel like this Bezos guy would be totally fit to give us all 20% off friggin' houses during these Prime Days. Yeah?

0: 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It's Stacy, and America's most hated foods. What do you put in? Fill in the blank. Anchovies top the list. More than half of the respondents said they hate them or dislike them. Liver came in second, followed by sardines, and then in fourth place, tofu. Of the four that I've mentioned, though, I've only had tofu. Surprisingly, I've had tofu. Tofurkey. I worked with a hippie for a little bit.
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Thanks for hanging out. It's Stacy with you. Now, if you're a Queens of the Stone Age fan like I am, they announced the details of their 9th album, Perfect. Awful. What a terrible name. They got a couple singles off there, but

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And Beck describes his new album as a difficult path getting the songs where he wanted them to be to actually release it.

0: 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Thanks for hanging out. It's Stacy with you and Tom Cruise wearing prosthetics in the movie Digger. That is in theaters now. If you want to go catch a flick, got Verity, which is with a couple of the brunettes du jour, Anne Hathaway and Dakota Johnson, with heartthrob Josh Hartnett in this one. And then also Primetime is doing really well after its first week. Robert Pattinson as Chris Hansen, all about the TV series To Catch a Predator. And Resident Evil, the new Resident Evil, doing good. Heart of the Beast with Brad Pitt. Practical Magic 2. There's a ton of movies.
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Well, now South America. Those goofballs, Trey Parker and Matt Stone, we've needed them. Season 29 is back.

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0: The Capital Region's classic rock, Pix 106. There are two episodes deep already for SNL season 52, and it continues. So here at Saturday, October 10th, Shane Gillis back to host for how many times already? And Rosalia is the musical guest. And no, you don't have to know who that is. Culture is oversaturated.
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It's Stacey, and of course, October, Breast Cancer Awareness Month. So screenings and prevention of this awful disease, as it's the second leading cause of death in the U.S. If you've tasted from that cup, I'm just so sorry, but let's keep on the prevention and keep our appointments.

0: Thanks for hanging out. It's Stacy with you, and a ton of movies to see here in October. You got Verity that just came out with Josh Hartnett in this one, Dakota Johnson and Anne Hathaway, all the brunettes. Digger is with Tom Cruise. Don't be alarmed, he's wearing prosthetics. And Rolling Loud, Owen Wilson in this one with Matt Rife at a music festival where, yes indeed, Travis Scott is cast as the headliner of the music festival. Just some wild casting. Resident Evil, though, still doing really well at the box office, as well as Practical Magic 2.
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0: It's Stacy, and all right, Halloween spending, record high, man, reaching $13.1 billion here in 2025. It's insane, man. Prices have jumped. So have the sizes of Halloween decor. I saw a werewolf. It was like 20 feet tall. And I'm never going on that street again until November.
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1: 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KFC just announced a new meal bucket for less than $4. It's just the bucket, but still a good, it's a good deal. It's a decent bucket.
2: I think it's incumbent upon Russia to obviously share more information with the world. That's what they should do. And maybe, you know, there's nothing there. Maybe it's bigger than we thought. We don't know.

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7: People with passion can change the world for the better. That's what we believe.
8: Jesus, we've had that Benicio del Toro flip you on our opening, or on the show in one shape or another since Usual Suspects was out, I think, right?
2: No, who's after that?
8: Are you sure?
2: Yeah.
8: Okay.
2: Yeah.
8: Oh, man, what a classic. Good morning, Catalan. It's Picks 106. Happy Wednesday.
2: 36 degrees in Albany, 30 in Glens Falls, and 36 in Saratoga. They warned us yesterday to cover the tomatoes, so it's chilly out there this morning.
8: Yeah, man. There we go. I saw 20s for the first time today.
2: You said 20 in Boston
8: 29,
2: Spa.
8: 29
2: in Boston Spa.
8: Yeah.
2: Yankees play a must-win game tonight. We'll get into that and Talking Balls coming up.
8: Another person died of the plague in Russia.
2: And the president's going to talk to Putin today. And the question is you know, is Russia being honest with all the facts of...
8: We've always asked that question,
2: yeah,
8: right?
2: I mean, it's a legit question because everyone wants to appear under control.
8: Yeah.
2: Krista Pike, the woman Tennessee...
8: She's up!
2: ...attempted to kill twice via the death penalty, is alert and talking.
8: Jesus, man. Didn't see that coming this quickly, huh?
2: No, her attorney
8: thought maybe she'd be cooked on the inside.
2: Mm-hmm. I think it's a dead arm, though. You can really sympathize with her.
8: I hear bad things.
2: They gave her 7 shots of that poison in the arm. Anyway, the question is, will Tennessee do it again, or will the governor just commute the death penalty?
8: Great question,
2: making a life sentence.
8: Great question. 720, we'll tell you what the Muse AI agent can do. It's incredible. It's wild. And you know what?
2: You gotta give up some info.
8: You really gotta, you gotta give to get. You gotta give
2: to
8: get.
2: You gotta give up everything. Well, not everything. Some of who you are.
8: Yeah.
2: Win a 4-pack of tickets to Field of Horror coming up this morning, right around 7:40 or so.
8: After 9 o'clock, it's your chance to win $1,000 a grand in your hand. Ask Crack of Dawn song coming up, effed up news feed. Talking Balls, and we'll talk to the lead vocalist from the Phil Collins Story coming to the Palace next Saturday. This is an elaborate display.
2: Yeah, and they do a lot of Phil's catalog. If you're a Phil Collins or even Genesis fan, you're going to like this.
8: Exactly.
2: Quinn, I've got the latest edition of your AARP magazine. Came to my house, but it's for you.
8: It's not for me.
2: It's got the top 50 influencers over 50.
8: Okay.
2: Spoiler alert.
8: Yeah.
2: Number one's the cover girl, Ma Stu.
8: Oh, God.
2: Martha Stewart. She really made it work after jail.
8: She sure did.
2: Yeah.
8: Turn that around.
2: Yeah.
8: How close to 50 even is she?
2: Oh, she's far from 50.
8: She's far, right?
2: Far. Okay. I think she's close to 80.
8: I heard you say Snoop was on that list, though.
2: It's the top 10 influencers over 50.
8: Over 50,
2: you could
8: be
2: 1,000. You know?
8: I know, well.
2: Yeah. You could be 1,000 shots on that list.
8: Toss that baby over to me. Let me see what we got.
2: You want to take a
8: peek? You know, the ads in the back?
2: Let me pull this life insurance card out first here.
8: Next one.

0: It's Quinn and Cantera, Picks 106. Good morning, Capitan. Sorry, that was weird. No, I had something to play there, and it wasn't playing. Yeah. Good morning, Capitan.
1: Your number one influencer over the age of 50 is Martha Stewart, 85, with 9 million Insta followers.
0: Yeah.
1: It was probably 4.2 Facebook. Then Shaq, I don't know, he has 35 million. Shaq, number two, 35 million Instagram followers.
0: He's pushing stuff I'd never even heard of, and I'm like, oh, what the hell is that?
1: Snoop's number three.
0: Yeah.
1: 86.9 million Instagram followers.
0: I don't know what kind of like money that generates for them, but it must be a humongous part of what they make.
1: Yeah.
0: Right?
1: Yes. When you start to... Yes.
0: Yeah,
1: but again, kids, if you're up getting ready for school,
0: right,
1: Instagram isn't a career. TikTok is not a career.
0: It's really not. It's really not. Marketing is a career.
1: Yeah.
0: Business is a career.
1: Well
0: said, Quinn. Entertainment is a career. Yeah.
1: Of course, you know, I'm a dad talking, so I don't know.
0: Yeah.
1: Now we're getting into influencers over 50. I don't know.
0: Okay.
1: Brunch with Babs, Barbara Costello. These are some people might
0: brunch
1: be fun.
0: Brunch with Babs. That's really funny.
1: Selma Hayek's number six. Number five's Gary Vaynerchuk.
0: Why do I know that name?
1: He says, stop giving an F what other people think about
0: that's
1: you.
0: Right. That's right.
1: He posted that on Instagram. Well, yeah, I'm going to follow that.
0: Yeah, that's hilarious. I've actually followed some Selma Hayek stuff. She can be fun, dude. She's fun.
1: Pedro Pascal's on the list, too. But
0: yeah.
1: There's a guy who went from a school teacher. Oh, yeah. Irvin Randall.
0: Yeah.
1: Went from school teacher to fashion sensation.
0: Yeah.
1: He's a gentleman. He's about inner integrity, Quinn.
0: You
1: like that guy?
0: Yeah. These are the people who weren't raised in with the social UFC octagon life, you know.
1: Tell them how it is.
0: Well, they have a little bit of that here now, but they didn't have it, you know. It's like they have some sanity left.
1: Back in my NFL, referees didn't yell at players. You know what I mean? I really think
0: players didn't yell at referees?
1: No, that always happened.
0: Okay.
1: Last Sunday, two referees were suspended for yelling at players.
0: Oh, that's right. I forgot about that.
1: And I thought about the thinning of integrity, you know what I mean? Like the morals.
0: Yeah, we're a little bit
1: like now
0: seedier.
1: The ref, who makes $200,000 for a part-time job and his job is to zip it, can't even hold back.
0: I know.
1: I thought of that.
0: Yeah, I don't know. Speaking of hold back, I don't know where we go from there. You know, do we pull back? Do we hold back?
1: Well,
0: can we hold control ourselves?
1: Everything's going to get better in November.
0: That's right, man. GTA, we're going to beat the crap out of animated hookers. It's awesome.
1: GTA's coming out in November.
2: 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Call now to get your ass crack of dawn request played right now. 476-WPYX. 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
1: Hey, good morning, Pix 106.
2: Morning, boys. It's hump day.
1: Fuzzy.
2: Let's get this kicking. Let's get a little bit of Ramones, Blitzkrieg Bop.
3: What was that?
1: Ramones, Blitzkrieg Bop.
3: Oh, okay, all right.
1: Sweet.
2: There you go.
1: Thanks, Buzz.
3: Thanks, Buzzy.
1: Pix, give us an ass crack.
4: Hey, how are you doing today, guys?
3: Good, buddy. How are you?
4: I'm doing all right. How about, hey, hey, we're the Monkees by the Monkees?
3: Never.
4: Ever?
3: Ever.
1: Thank you, sir.
3: That's that guy.
1: That's that guy, yeah. There was a time when you might want to maybe beat me up with a little Monkees just for fun.
3: I would never want to play the Monkees on the radio.
1: I cannot take it. Hey, what's your ass cracker question?
5: Hey, good morning. When you saw that, Five for Fighting last night?
3: Five for Fighting in Troy, yeah, in Troy. It was good?
5: Yes. Oh, my God, it was phenomenal. I think I only heard one song, but he played a lot of great hits, man. A lot of great hits.
3: Wait a second. He did cover songs?
5: Yes.
3: Oh, that's good. Good for the audience.
1: Wow, nice. Interesting.
5: Yeah. He had these two girls that you guys are probably going to be coming here, and they're Lee sisters in her early 20s. And I'll tell you what, you want to hear some voices? I'm not kidding. They were phenomenal.
1: All right.
3: I'm glad. How was the crowd? Was it big?
5: It was good. It was all the bottom was pretty much sold out. Seats up in the top.
1: I love hearing stuff like this. Yeah. You really got into it, man. Phenomenal. That's great.
3: So
5: yeah, that Troy City Music Hall is beautiful.
3: Yeah, is that your first time?
5: Yes.
3: Yeah, it's a great spot. Yeah. All right, we're not playing Five for Fighting, though.
5: No. That's fine. I just wanted to say thank you for the tickets, and it was a wonderful experience.
3: I'm glad you went. That's all we ask. If you win tickets, go to the show. Thanks, man.
5: Yes. Thank you, guys. Have a great day.
1: You too, bud. Pix, give us an Ass Crack of Dawn song request.
6: Hey, good morning, guys. How you doing?
3: Family man, what do you got?
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1: I love you, man. All right, Pearl Necklace.
3: Let's hear it one more. Thanks, family man.
1: Hey, Pix, give us an ass crack.
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1: That's what he said.
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1: Oh, man.
3: Thanks, man. Have a great
7: day. All right.
1: Pearl Necklace.
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0: 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You're about to get fed. 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
1: Hey, good.
2: It's an easy one. Sunny and 67 today, everybody. Cantara's got your feed.
3: Yeah, it's cold out there now, though. We had 36 in Albany to open the show, 30 in Glens Falls, 29 in Boston Spa, Quinn's had 35 in Saratoga. So, out of South Glens Falls, you have a homeowner who allegedly shot somebody breaking into their home yesterday morning around 4:40.
2: He's reading this.
3: Police respond to a home invasion. Allegedly, someone had entered the home right there on Main Street and was shot by the homeowner. Non-life-threatening injuries. Right. The person remained in police custody at the hospital. As of yesterday, no one had been charged with a crime as of yesterday.
2: Okay.
3: The president says he has a call scheduled with Vladimir Putin over reports about potential outbreak of plague. Plague in Russia.
2: Yeah.
4: I think it's incumbent upon Russia to obviously share more information with the world. That's what they should do. And maybe, you know, there's nothing there. Maybe it's bigger than we thought. We don't know.
3: That's Secretary of State Marco Rubio wanting, like all of us. If Russia's being honest, then scientists aren't.
2: Not, right?
3: If Russia is being honest, scientists aren't worried.
2: This woman, yeah, sure, the pneumonic plague broke right next to her, but she died of a completely different type of pneumonia.
3: Can't trust them then, huh?
2: No.
3: Israelis are marking 3 years since the Hamas-led October 7th attack that killed about 1,200 people, resulting in 251 hostages being taken in Gaza. It's known as Black Saturday. Attorneys say Krista Pike is conscious and speaking after a botched Tennessee execution.
2: Woo!
3: Nearly a week after surviving two failed executions, really. Her lawyer said she remains at the hospital with badly injured arms, but it's unclear how she will recover. However, she is speaking, which is more than most people thought.
2: Does she have the right to demand something for breakfast this morning?
3: Did she serve her sentence?
2: Right,
3: she literally served out the death penalty?
2: She gave her part, but she didn't die. I think if she were to die and then all magically come back to life like the alien hybrid that she might be.
3: She did her part.
2: She did.
3: You know, you can bring a horse to water.
2: And you can only do it so many times.
3: Today, the first Wednesday of October, today is National Walk to School Day.
2: Ah.
3: An annual event encouraging students, parents, and communities to experience the simple joy of walking to school. I used to walk to school on occasion. It was a little far, but it was a special moment when I did. Especially as a young man.
2: Yeah,
3: you know, walking to school by myself.
2: I did a lot of walking to school.
3: National Walk to School Day.
0: Talk and balls.
3: But you got to pull your head out of your phone or you're going to walk right into a car. The Yankees hope to keep their season alive. They are trailing 2-0 in the ALDS tonight. They are hosting the Tampa Bay Rays at the stadium. We'll see what happens. Dodgers have the advantage in their best-of-five series against the Braves after yesterday's 3-1 win. They will pick up that series tonight, and then the Padres hold off the Brewers 4-3, so they capture Game 3 from San Diego.
5: Tying run will go to scoring position, and Terang, the go-ahead run, is now on first base.
6: Line to short. Bogarts has it on the short hop. Brings it to second one. On to first in time. And it's double play to end the game.
3: There you go. The call from Petco Park. The Giants' top kick returner will not be back at all. Braxton Berrios announced on Insta that he's out for the season. Surgery for that ankle injury.
2: Yikes.
3: Rangers stay hot, taking down the Islanders 5-2 at MSG. Sabres rally for a 3-2 overtime win to beat the Wild, and the Liberty are visiting Atlanta for Game 2 tonight, Quinn.
2: Here we go, man. Here we go.
3: Oh, man. Speaking of sports, I had a moment. You know, none of my kids like sports.
2: Yes, I know. Unfortunately.
3: But
2: it's too bad for you.
3: Yesterday, I had a football moment with the boy.
2: Come on.
3: I can't even imagine what it's like to have a kid that loves the game.
2: Oh, I can't wait to hear about it.
3: I'll share that with you. Plus, we'll get to effed up news, and you got tickets to win to the Roger Waters tribute coming up.
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1: Hey, Pix, good morning.
2: What's happening, fellas?
3: What's up, Mike?
2: How's your arm, man?
1: It sucks, but you don't need to hear me. You don't need to hear me pissing.
3: Oh, no, come on, man. Come on.
1: It's in constant, pain. It sucks. and the medicine isn't working, and it's making me sick to my stomach. Combo. Thank you for letting me
2: taking it. I'll give you some hydros.
1: Yeah.
2: Hey,
3: Yeah, you can't. He's not allowed to do that, but I'll take a couple.
2: He can't do that?
3: No, he's not allowed to do that.
1: I could, but it's not my style.
2: You know what it was? That exoskeleton, that thing messed you up, man.
3: That was like a wheelchair. That was helpful.
1: Will you shut up?
2: You're in worse shape than I am, and that's bad. And I'm old.
3: What's the point here, Mike? You call the roast Quinn? What's going on?
1: That's fine.
2: No. It's because I care. I just couldn't believe the guy asked for the monkeys, and I wanted to get in there and say, can you play the Partridge Family?
1: Well, fair enough.
3: I'm like 3 seconds away from hanging up on everyone today.
2: And, otherwise than that, I'm home all day.
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0: And you know, when you could force him to do it. Be like, hey, watch a quarter of football at Pop, and then you can get your Disney, you know?
1: Right, right.
0: But then they get older, they realize they don't have to watch any of it. Oh, zero.
1: That sucks, huh?
0: Well, you know, you get used to it. But yeah, for a second, it was a bummer. But then my son yesterday had a flag football quiz he had to take on his school-issued computer. So I needed the old man's help.
1: Come on.
0: So I was like, pull up a chair.
1: Oh, this is good.
0: Settle in. Look at his notes. Fly route, go, slant. The only one I didn't know.
1: What?
0: Because we didn't play flag football growing up.
1: No, not
0: how
1: that
0: many
1: detailed.
0: Mississippis before you can rush the quarterback?
1: Boy, is it three Mississippi?
0: That's what I thought. It's five.
1: Five Mississippis,
0: yeah.
1: That's a lot of Mississippi to get after that guy.
0: Wide receivers probably walk the routes.
1: Yeah. Jesus, not the same.
0: So I was like,
1: what were some of the questions? Like, what did he?
0: Well, you had to like, they showed like five different routes, and you had to label them.
1: Okay.
0: And then the Mississippi one, and then like position one, who covers a wide receiver?
1: Okay. Okay.
0: Who a safety, a cornerback?
1: You must have been nailing those.
0: Yeah, but it wasn't my quiz, you know. So I was.
1: Yeah.
0: Was making him go and back and research it. Showed me a couple things. One, he knew nothing.
1: Okay.
0: That's because
1: like, was it multiple choice?
0: Yeah, it was multiple choice.
1: Okay.
0: But he knew nothing because he continues to not care about any sport.
1: I know.
0: The other thing is I saw it as a window to invite him to watch the games with me on Sunday.
1: And?
0: I was like, hey, this is kind of fun.
1: Okay.
0: Talking football with my boy. You want to watch the game? 1 o'clock on Sunday? No, he doesn't want to do that. He doesn't want to do any of that.
1: Did you tell him that they just caught fire?
0: No, it didn't.
1: No?
0: I don't think it would matter. I'll try today.
1: Okay.
0: I'll tell him that they beat him. The Pats are back, baby.
1: Yeah.
0: Drake May's back.
1: Oh, that's fun.
0: But it was cool for a second, and I thought of the guy who left us a talk about yesterday. We talked about wearing his Minnesota Vikings jersey and watching the game with his middle son.
1: Middle son only.
0: Which made you think there's probably a couple of kids that don't want anything to do with it.
1: Right, right. You're not alone, brother.
0: No,
1: You're not alone.
0: I'm not alone.
1: It's fair enough. You're lucky. Count your blessings if your kid's watching your game with you. That's cool.
0: You got to learn these flag football rules because it will be the sport.
1: That's the way of the world, right?
0: You know, the next generation of football is leaning that way. F'd Up News coming up, and then your chance to win tickets to the Palace.
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0: Quick Answer, Picks 106. Good morning, Kaplan. F'd up news coming up here soon.
1: Yeah, and a chance to grab tickets to see Harry Waters, that son of Pink Floyd musician Roger Waters. Harry Waters presenting a Pink Floyd show performed by Harry Waters' band. It's the tagline's great. It's the father's legacy, the son's band.
0: I do appreciate that, right?
1: It's April 14th at the Palace, but we'll give you a chance to win tickets before the hour's up. 34, Quinn, in Albany.
0: 34 degrees,
1: yeah. Down by 2 degrees. You had 29 when you left the house in
0: it was shocking a little bit.
1: An hour ago, I had to check Saratoga Springs was 35, I think. It's under 40 everywhere
0: now.
1: That's
0: where we're at now, man. Mm-hmm. This effed up news story that I got, if you were to ever be able to read your dream that you had the night before, would you do it?
1: Read it?
0: Go back. You don't really remember the dream, but you go back and you could pull up your computer, your phone, you could pull it up and you could read what the dream was.
1: Yeah, I'd probably be curious.
0: I would have to I'll tell you how we're going to get to that coming up. It's Quinn and Cantera, Picks 106.

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1: Hey, good morning, Quinn and Cantara. This is your Minnesota fan. Cantara, I feel your pain, man. Out of four boys, I only got one that'll watch the game with me. But he's diehard into every play, everything. The only down part, he's a Giants fan.
0: And now, it's time for F***ed Up News with Quinn and Cantara.
2: I have accepted that neither of my kids want to watch football with me. I have totally accepted that.
3: Yeah.
2: But yeah, I feel you, Ray.
3: Hey, is that a Glenn Peter in your pocket?
2: Is that a Glenn Peter
3: in your
2: pocket?
3: It's a tiny coffin.
2: Quinn's got a couple left up news, or at least one we want to hear about.
3: Let's get after this one. This is fun. So scientists in Israel built this AI system that will help recreate pictures that people are looking at by just studying their brain scans. It's called Brain IT, and it picks up patterns that different brains share when they process images, and it allows it to then learn a new person's pattern in about an hour. It's called Brain IT. And earlier systems needed many more hours and often got colors or other details wrong. But the team trained the AI using real scans along with computer-made scans, which helped it learn, without putting more people through long sessions in an MRI machine. The work also found 128 brain areas with shared roles in processing pictures that we didn't know of. Researchers are now working, and here's the key that I was talking about, working on ways to decode sounds and videos and say that eventually reading dreams could someday be possible. Obviously, major challenges ahead, but who knows, man?
2: So you wake up and you just go through. I wonder what the benefits of that are.
3: I would just forward it to my therapist, you know?
2: Yeah, just give me a double dose of Tranquilarna.
3: Tranquilarna.
2: So I can go back and remember why I don't want no one touching me. Don't touch me.
3: I don't know what other one I had. I think it was one up on the Facebook page. I had some to share to people. And the 67-year-old lady doing donuts in the parking lot of a courthouse.
2: Yeah, go see that on the Quinn and Cantara Facebook page. We still don't know what her motivation was, but my guess is she had something upset. She was upset with the county.
3: Odds are.
2: Probably upset with the county. The headline says it all. Missouri teen, and it was a 16-year-old girl, Missouri teen lying in the road, run over by law enforcement, who was responding to a report of a teen lying in the road.
3: Yeah.
2: It's a horrible story out of, Missouri, right?
3: Second similar story like that. One kid was... Right. Cutting his hair and doing some TikTok thing and got hit by a car.
2: He was doing a stupid TikTok stunt at a median where there was a car accident and a car rolled him.
3: Yeah, it's nuts.
2: Yeah. So this guy is a convicted felon in Massachusetts who has admitted to, he just pled guilty to, importing plutonium from Russia and mailing it to buyers in the U.S. and abroad.
3: Well, how does he do that?
2: Jacob Miller, 44, sold samples through his home business called Collect the Periodic Table, sending the radioactive material to 67 customers between 2020-2025. He also sent a highly poisonous metal to 71 buyers. Both substances are banned by mail. And he also admitted to having illegal ammunition, explosives, and child sexual abuse material.
3: Oh, look out.
2: He will be sentenced January 21st. I want an investigation of where all this plutonium went. That's a lot of plutonium.
3: If this yokel can do it, I worry about everybody doing it.
2: Got to give it to him for his business name, though.
3: Yeah.
2: Collect the Periodic Table.
3: Yeah.
2: He wasn't kidding.
3: Sneaky.
2: All right. Roger Waters presents Legacy, a Pink Floyd show coming to the Palace April 14th.
3: Harry.
2: Your chance to win tickets next.
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4: Hey, this is Chris Caffrey from the Trans-Siberian Orchestra. 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

0: But again, it's AirPix 106, good morning, Capital Land.
1: Coming up, the Mac and Cheese Bowl on the 17th, and then we're over at Brunswick Harley on the 18th. I'm looking forward to that weekend. I think some of my family may join me for the Mac and Cheese Bowl.
0: Oh, nice,
1: so throw the invite out to TCO.
0: It's definitely out there. I may be wearing my motorcycle jacket to the...
1: Oh, you've done that before.
0: Yeah, I picked it out of the closet, and it actually fits nice right now. I might bring it out.
1: What color is it again? That's red,
0: that's
1: in it,
0: all
1: right?
0: The Harley colors.
1: Oh, okay,
0: it's
1: pretty badass.
0: Yeah, it's pretty cool.
1: That's worth coming to Brunswick Harley anyway.
0: We'll see. Just me and a motorcycle jacket. Not on a motorcycle.
1: Pix106.com for all the details.
0: Yeah.
1: Of course, there's a show coming up on April 14th. We just announced Roger Waters presents Legacy, right. A Pink Floyd show.
0: I trust it.
1: Yeah, I do too. This is Roger's son, Harry, with some amazing musicians. The Father's Legacy, the Son's Band. 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We got a couple pairs of tickets now at 518-476-9799, 518-476-WPYX.
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2: Hey, good
3: morning, Cap. Lampa is chilly this morning. It'll be sunny and 67 today. Cantara's got your feed.
4: Story out of South Glens Falls where a homeowner allegedly shot someone breaking into their home early yesterday morning. Cops show up to the home, which is on Main Street.
3: Yeah, right there on Main Street.
4: Allegedly, someone tried to break into the home invasion, and was shot. Non-life-threatening injuries. That person is in police custody.
3: Yeah.
4: No charges as of yesterday afternoon. I'm looking for the latest update. Israelis are marking 3 years since the Hamas-led October 7th attack that killed 1,200 people and resulted in 251 hostages being taken to Gaza.
3: That was awful.
4: Black Saturday, they call it. Attorneys say Krista Pike is conscious and speaking after a botched Tennessee execution. A week after the failed execution, she's up.
3: I'd be a bit of a Karen if I were her now, wouldn't you?
4: Yeah, a little bit. Yeah, no, totally.
3: We don't know what's going to happen. We don't know if they're going to try to follow through with it at the end. I don't know.
4: The president says he scheduled a call to talk to Vladimir Putin about the plague. Now, this isn't the black plague.
3: Well, no, but it's the pneumonic plague.
4: Yeah, not the bubonic.
3: It's given the same way, like in droplets, they say.
4: Okay.
3: Yeah.
4: So the president will see what's up because people aren't sure if Russia's being honest with how dangerous and how right. far this plague has
3: reached. Russia did say that, they dropped a vial in there. And
4: yes.
3: But the woman who died of a completely different pneumonia.
4: Uh-huh.
3: So.
4: Well, Marco Rubio, Secretary of State, spoke about Russia yesterday.
5: I think it's incumbent upon Russia to obviously share more information with the world. That's what they should do. And maybe, there's nothing there. Maybe it's bigger than we thought. We don't know.
4: Michael Jordan.
3: Yeah.
4: Just made the largest donation ever to his alma mater, University of North Carolina at Chapel Hill. In honor of his mom, Dolores, he donated $10 million.
3: That's cool. So, I like that.
4: Yeah, nice gesture.
3: Yeah, absolutely.
1: Talk and balls.
4: The Yankees hope to keep their season alive. They are trailing in the ALDS 2-0 entering tonight's Game 3. They'll host Tampa Bay at the stadium tonight.
3: All right.
4: Yesterday, we saw some NLDS action.
6: A slow roller. And that will do it. The throw beats Yastrzemski to the bag. The Dodgers take game three in Atlanta.
4: Yeah, they win it. Dodgers win it 3-1. They're up in the series 2-1 over the Braves. The Padres turned a game-ending double play to beat the Brewers 4-3.
3: That's exciting, Padres,
4: They
3: huh?
4: avoid elimination. Yeah, I've been falling asleep to the games. I haven't.
3: Yeah.
4: They're tough. They're on the West Coast, you know.
3: Yeah.
4: Giants will not have Braxton Berrios for the rest of the season. He requires surgery on his ankle. That's a bummer.
3: Remember the Scataboo ankle? Now this.
4: Rangers remain hot. They beat the Islanders 5-2 at home. Sabres rally for a 3-2 overtime win over the Wild.

0: Liberty and Atlanta mix it up in game two tonight, and the UAlbany men's soccer team recognized nationally. They are number 24 in the nation.
1: Come on.
0: Yeah.
1: Okay.
0: That's pretty sweet right there.
1: UAlbany. I'd like to see that.
0: Quinn's been playing around with the Muse AI agent that showed up on our phones or Facebook the other day.
1: Yeah, so, it's fascinating, isn't it?
0: It's incredible to learn what it can do if you allow it inside your life.
1: You've got to really allow it inside your life, though, to really have it be what they say it can be.
0: Even if I wanted to do this, I'm not sure my wife would let me. You know what I mean? Because I don't think it's her thing.
1: She
0: you know?
1: Would have to be, she would have to be in there somewhere.
0: Her, like our Venmo and all that stuff out there. But
1: oh, man.
0: Anyway, the New York Times podcast, The Daily, did an incredible deep dive on the Muse AI agent, and we'll pull up some of the highlights and let you hear them next.
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1: 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To
0: Field of... Are you ready for this? It's been a while. Horrors.
1: So we cut a promo yesterday that's airing now here on Pix 106, and at the end, we went and grabbed a laugh. I queued it up. This is not...
0: Oh, nice.
1: This is not Quinn, but it sounds like you to me.
0: Okay.
1: It's just the end of the commercial.
0: I can take it.
1: Is that limit to you?
0: Yeah. Trying to be creepy. The guy's trying to be creepy sounding,
1: yeah,
0: right?
1: Yeah, trying to be creepy sounding. Anyway, your chance to win tickets to Field of Horrors coming up at the end of the hour. Next, though, we'll explain the AI agent, which was new to me.
0: Right. And you actually, out of the blue the other day, mentioned how you were checking it out and kind of it was helping you out.
1: I'm using the Muse AI agent to deliver 3 headlines in the forecast at 5 a.m. when I'm sitting in here in the studio and I'm putting together the show plan.
0: Okay.
1: It pops up on my screen. I still don't trust it.
0: No, I know.
1: You know what I mean?
0: But you haven't given it any information. We'll tell you what kind of information you got to give to it, too.
1: Yeah,
0: it's wild.
1: It is interesting. Deep dive on it coming up next.
2: Quinn and Cantara on Pix 106.

0: What is the Muse AI agent? I didn't even know the difference between a chatbot and an agent.
1: These are new, these agents. So you have audio over there, right?
0: Right, yeah. This the Daily, so the New York Times podcast, did a great deep dive with this reporter who spent like 3 weeks since the launch playing with this.
1: Right.
0: I'm just queuing it up here.
1: Completely offered everything up to it to see how it would do. And it was fascinating. It's fascinating to find out what's going on.
0: Right? Take a listen to this clip here.
2: For the past few weeks, I've given my life over to this app called Muse, which is an AI agent created by the company Meta. And it's really the first agent of its kind that's been released to the public. Think of an AI agent as a chatbot that has access to its own computer, where it can use a monitor and a keyboard and a mouse. So instead of just conversing with you like a person, it can actually go online and do tasks for you and work on its own autonomously in the background for hours at a time.
0: They did a great job painting the picture there, right, of that having someone at a computer all the time, right, with all your passwords.
1: All the time, yeah. Like 24/7. So it's like having your own, what's Trump's printer?
0: Natalie Harp.
1: Yeah, having your own Natalie Harp there. Maybe I'll call Muse Natalie.
0: What can Muse do for you?
2: Agents can operate software. They can operate apps. They can sign into your accounts. And the hope here is that because these agents can do so much more than chatbots, they can become much more useful in a way that the chatbots have not.
0: I still can't sign into any of my streamers without asking my wife, and she's told me the passwords for 3 years. She refuses to tell me now.
1: Well, that's gonna help.
0: But this would be like perfect.
1: It's gonna be awesome for that, right?
0: We're talking about the.
1: I won't. Like, I'll see a 518 number on my phone, but I won't click it because I haven't put it in my phone. But I'll offer all my information up to Muse. I mean, I think I might do that, and I think I'm a hypocrite. But I might
0: do what?
1: I have no real problem offering my info up to the
0: Muse. Yeah, you don't. A lot of people do.
1: But I'll spend 5 minutes hemming and hawing about something that goes in my spam folder at voicemail.
0: Right.
1: And I don't want to click that. I might know them, but they might not. You know what I mean?
0: So this is the Daily podcast yesterday. They're talking about the Meta app, Muse. 5 million downloads since it launched. Listen to this. It's going to order you lunch here.
3: Can it do something for me, this agent?
2: Yeah. I mean, what do we want to do? Like,
3: I have a desire for lunch, sort of salad-like thing with protein. Can you do that? Can it do that?
2: It can. Let me ask it right now.
3: Okay.
2: I'm saying my colleague Natalie is hungry for lunch. She wants some kind of salad.
0: If we do that, I'd be buying you an eighth.
2: Natalie is hungry for lunch. She wants some kind of salad. Can you order her delivery to the office? I'm giving it the address, and then I'm saying you can use my credit card, which it has on file.
3: Okay, I'll pay you back.
2: And if you don't pay me back, I'll have it send you an email reminder in 1 week, and it'll check my Venmo to see if it ever comes through.
3: Wow, okay.
0: Did you guys catch all that? It's going to remember to go get the money someone forgot to pay you.
1: Like, yeah. Like, Bruce lent me $20 the other day. I'd forgotten to give, but Bruce barely has a memory sometimes, and you know, he would have loved to have this. Now, oh, it's just so great.
0: Last clip here. How did it order lunch? Like, he's going to explain how Muse app did this.
2: Right now, I can actually watch it do this whole task on a little browser window where I can see its cursor kind of moving through the screen, clicking on the different buttons.
3: Are you watching it right now?
2: I am, yeah. I have it.
3: Can I see it?
2: So here it is. It's typing the address of the office.
3: Oh, my Lord.
2: And putting in the order.
3: This is nuts.
2: Lunch is on the web.
0: Yeah, it was a really eye-opening podcast yesterday. Yeah,
1: a little later on, the podcast lunch shows up, which is so great.
0: Within the 30-minute podcast.
1: Within the 30-minute podcast, it shows up. And it's like, bing, oh, that's just your lunch on my phone.
0: So the app had is, you know, it had its credit cards and its Venmo. It had the stuff you've probably already given to some. But you just wonder what AI is going to do with it. You know what I mean?
1: Yeah, yeah. You got to make your own decisions. And I know that there's some flexibility within these apps on what you do and what you don't use. You're probably just going to use a couple different things to start, right?
0: I'm using Muse, and I'm not even signed in because I can't remember my password. But it's still, no joke, I don't know my Apple or my Gmail password. I don't know either of them. Well, so I'm locked out.
1: Clearly, there's going to be a way for you to figure that out much easier in the future.
0: I know, using the Muse app.
1: Yeah, man.
0: But part of my life am I giving over to the technology that me and the Unabomber are disgusted by?
1: Your credit cards.
0: Even more than that, though, decision making.
1: Your
0: decision making.
1: that guy gave

0: 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And it's like, wow, man, here's all this information.
1: Go check out yesterday's daily podcast. You can actually stream that through the iHeartRadio app.
0: Yeah, you totally can.
1: So that's cool there. And hang out, chance to win a 4-pack of tickets to Field of Horrors.
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0: 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It's Quinn and Cantara on Picks 106.
1: If I didn't order donuts for the Boston that quit last week.
2: On his last day before we knew it was his last day.
1: I might ask Muse to order something. Well, something salad-y for us.
2: Tell me how long it takes to set up the Muse app.
1: I know. That's and the then, thing. Right. I feel like I need to buckle down and do a couple of weeks worth of that before I start to get anything working. But we'll see. I don't know. Maybe it's easier and intuitive.
2: Well, congratulations, Capital Region. You survived your first frost advisory. Well, almost. The frost advisory wraps up here in about 20 minutes, but it was cold this morning.
1: 29 at my driveway.
2: 36, I think, in the bush when I was leaving this morning.
1: There you go.
2: Give me a chance to go to Field of Horrors coming up here. It was a start and stop of the Quinn and Cantara poll question.
3: Halloween!
2: We started to ask it and then realized how awful we were sounding. We'll explain and give you a chance to win next.
1: It's Quinn and Cantara, Picks 106.

0: It's Quinn and Cantara on Picks 106.
1: I was eating Hershey's Halloween candy minis yesterday to make me feel better. I was in a mental tough place.
2: Oh, this is part of your crisis? You're still in crisis?
1: I was struggling with my nerve inside. I fed the problem and it worked.
2: Supposed to feed your problem.
1: I know. It worked though for a few minutes. It was nice.
2: Is it Reese's or Hershey's? Whoever does the chocolate peanut butter pumpkin?
1: Yes, that's them.
2: They now have a disclaimer on the package telling you that the inside doesn't look like the outside. Because too many people complained, including myself.
1: Right.
2: It was never a pumpkin in there.
1: In the grand scheme of things, what's wrong with you guys? Everybody, we get the dumbest stuff taken care of, but the important stuff, it's hard to get out.
2: What if I open a Kit Kat and it's circular?
1: Well, I opened my Kit Kat. My Kit Kat count was perfectly fine. You know, maybe by
2: Kit Kat count?
1: Yeah, the Kit Kat counts.
2: What's
1: I offered you one the other day. It's
2: a coffin.
1: Like a count, like a vampire.
2: Yeah, you did offer that. Thank you for that.
1: It's actually thicker. It's like two together.
2: Quinn and I have tickets all week long, four packs to Field of Horrors. These are hot tickets. We know what people want.
1: It's such a good time.
2: It is,
1: you guys.
2: A good time.
1: And they do it in modern times, Cantara. The way they scare you is terrifying.
2: They have an 18-plus extreme night after Halloween, which is kind of wild, too. Anyway, so we were going over ways, like, how do we want to give these away? And we liked it from time to time, and we want to take on a current event, do what we call just a quick Q&C poll.
1: Right.
2: We take an odd number of callers, with the final caller getting the tickets. But the real thing that, the real winner is everyone listening, because then they understand how the Capital Region, the Quinn and Cantara listener, thinks about certain things.
1: It's perfect, right?
2: So we were going to fire up a Q&C. C poll, should Tennessee re-kill Krista Pike, the woman who survived two executions?
1: Should. Not would, but or will. But
2: will
1: should.
2: They? Would they? Well, will Tennessee kill her again? I mean, with a governor commuter sentenced to just life?
1: Yeah, great question.
2: Because
1: and,
2: she's up and talking, by the way.
1: And then you've got all these other divergent issues, like does she deserve leniency because she took two shots of phenobarbital or whatever?
2: Technically, did she serve her sentence? It's not her fault you couldn't kill her.
1: Right, right.
2: Look, we don't even know.
1: I think the heart needs to die. And then maybe we brought back. I mean, that's what I would think.
2: By the way, December 3rd for the Fort Hood shooter, that's his execution by rifle.
1: Oh,
2: that's
1: right.
2: His firing squad. That's the date.
1: Right.
2: Right into Christmas season. I'm going to watch this guy get gunned down because, you know, Hegseth's streaming it. And then I'm going to go watch a Lifetime Christmas movie with Aaron Rodgers.
1: I don't know. This woman and her thing in Tennessee was so horrible sounding.
2: Can
1: you imagine having to witness one of those things?
2: It's hard to be sympathetic for her, but it does bring up this wonderful argument about the death penalty.
1: Yeah.
2: Anyway.
1: Don't forget, she was carrying a piece of her victim's skull around with her for months after she killed her.
2: So we were going to fire up a poll question, but then I'm like, what sponsor wants to be near this poll question? Maybe Field of Horrors, maybe, but I'm not sure. We haven't checked.
1: They may be the most cool about it.
2: Yeah.
1: But, so, I mean, you know, maybe Field of Horrors, but, you know, we just still want to know the answer to what you guys think.
2: Yeah, so I don't know if you guys will make the effort without the carrot at the end of the stick, but
1: I have faith in you.
2: We will give you a chance to win Field of Horror tickets before the top of the hour.
1: All right.
2: In the meantime, if you have an opinion, you can always hit the talkback mic on the free iHeartRadio app or call the studio at 518-476-WPYX.
1: You could wield the power of life and death here with just the talkback button.
2: Now, what I'm going to guess is going to happen, and we'll find out when we come back from commercials, is somebody's half listening.
1: Yes.
2: They're going to call for the tickets. We're going to ask their opinion on Krista Pike. They're going to be confused. I'm going to feel bad. Yeah. They're going to get
1: That's about right.
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2: Hey, I agree with Cantara. They tried twice and screwed it up.
3: So she served her sentence, let her go, or don't kill her again?
2: Don't kill her again. I think she should be free now.
1: Oh, free? Or not in prison for the rest of her life?
2: Well, not for a death sentence, but...
3: She served her sentence. That's what my take.
1: Yeah, that's my guess.
2: Yep.
3: Thanks, man.
1: Appreciate that.
4: Baba Yaga.
3: I don't have sympathy for her or anything like that.
1: No.
3: I really don't want her to go free. I just asked the question, did she complete her sentence?
1: Well, yeah. I mean, it's like a play on the football field here. What are the rules? There's got to be a rule to it, right?
3: But check the rule book.
1: There's got to be a rule book. I don't know how that works.
3: Talk back on this Krista Pike topic, too.
5: Good morning, guys. Hey, opinion on the old Krista Pike thing. I personally don't think she should have got off the table out the first two times. This, you know, end it there. She's already there. She was half dead, probably. Just finish the job. Call it a day.
3: How, though? Because then you get into the...
5: You guys are great. Have a good time.
3: You know, cruel and unusual. Like, does the corrections officer then have to take matters into his own hands and choke her out and finish the job?
1: The way it sounds to me, and I don't know, we don't know, is that it sounds like it just screwed her arm up. It's like it screwed her arm up bad, and then she's then recovered from whatever the hell this is, and her arm could be falling off, but...
3: I bet she's a little slower than she was going in. You know, I think there's some fog there.
1: Maybe a little fired up, more fired up than she was.
3: Gotta give it to her skinny veins, keeping her alive.
1: Good God, man.
3: Right?
1: It's nuts. It's two doses of phenobarbital.
3: Well, that
1: shook it off.
3: Put that topic to bed. On a separate note, here's your chance to win Field of Horrors tickets.
1: All right.
3: Field of Horrors is back, you know, two new attractions.
1: Totally.
3: Plus that Extreme Scare Night for 18+ coming up November 7th. 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But Quinn and I have a four-pack for you right now. Caller 7 grabs them. 518-476-9799. 518-476-WPYX.
1: They know me. They know I need the Extreme Night. They know me. They know I'm out there and they're waiting for
3: me. Like, you love Field of Horrors, but a chance to go to Extreme.
1: Oh, yeah, yeah.
3: It's 518-476-WPYX. 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
2: Hey, good.
3: Morning, Kaplan. Sunny at 67 today. Cantara's got your final edition of The Feed for you.
4: Israelis are marking 3 years since the Hamas-led October 7th attack that killed about 1,200 people. I remember coming in. That was a Monday morning.
3: Yeah.
4: Where the news really was... News unfolded over the weekend.
3: It's surreal to watch.
4: It wasn't until Monday where you put it all together.
3: Yeah, with the things flying over and
4: the festival.
3: Yeah, it's insane.
4: It's been 3 years. Cornell faculty members are pushing for a no-confidence vote against the university administration over its handling of the 2024 alleged gang rape. It's mostly symbolic. The president says he has a phone call scheduled today with President Vladimir Putin about the seriousness of the plague outbreak. Meanwhile, Secretary of State Rubio said, "We want more answers."
5: I think it's incumbent upon Russia to obviously share more information with the world. That's what they should do. And maybe, you know, there's nothing there. Maybe it's bigger than we thought. We don't know.
4: So a woman,
3: will Marco even find out what happens?
4: In Siberia, this young woman dies. You said a second person has since died.
3: Yeah, I read that today. That's
4: and weird. The hospital town in which, you know, where there was about 200 people were quarantined.
3: Yeah. People like walking around the streets with their full, you know, gear on.
4: The fuel industry is pushing back against the Trump administration's plan to expand sales of red dye diesel as a way of bringing down costs.
3: Yeah, I don't know anything about this, do you?
4: So it's nearly identical. It's just a different color because that red dye can be used by farmers and factory stuff, maybe.
3: Okay.
4: Farmers, for sure, without paying the tax that you would use to if you were long-haul trucking.
3: Yeah, I'm all for that, man.
4: So I learned about red dye diesel yesterday.
3: Good.
4: Led Zeppelin record showed up on Antiques Roadshow.
3: Huh.
4: So Led Zeppelin has a strict policy against releasing singles, but allegedly A Whole Lot of Love was a hit in the U.S., so Atlantic pressed 500 copies of the single. The manager of Zeppelin at the time recalled the batch destroyed. He recalled it to be,
3: to be destroyed.
4: Yes.
3: Okay.
4: So a guy who worked as a local DJ,
3: he got
4: what they call the survivor record.
3: Right.
4: One that didn't get burned
3: away. One record?
4: Yeah, but it's only worth about $1,300.
3: Oh, jeez.
4: Because he brought it on Roadshow.
3: What a thing to have, though.
4: A single shouldn't technically exist, but he's got one.
3: Pretty great.
4: All right, baseball today. Tampa Bay at New York, 8 o'clock tonight. Do or die for the Yankees, who are in an 0-2 hole.
3: Don't make me watch Tampa Bay go to the World Series, please.
4: We've got baseball all day. It starts at 4 with the Guardians at White Sox, 6 Dodgers and Braves. Then you've got the Yankees hosting the Rays. Then at 10, Padres hosting the Brewers. Full day of baseball.
3: Yeah.
4: Awesome.
3: Padres, baby. That's your West Coast team, isn't it?
4: NL team right there.
3: There you go.
4: Yeah,
3: right.
4: I like to rock the hat every now
3: and
4: then. Did you see the Godzilla bucket?
3: I sure did.
4: Okay, so if you guys haven't, we'll tell you about the newest
3: it's
4: movie.
3: It's extreme.
4: It is extreme, Godzilla.
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9: 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Oh.

0: Quinn and Cantera, picks 106. We're getting some talkbacks about this Tennessee situation, Cantera. You want to hear a couple of these?
1: With Krista Pike, who was they tried to kill her twice with lethal injection and didn't take. And now, then she was on life support, but now the report this morning is she's alert.
0: Like, yeah, I mean, what are you going to do?
2: First off, this lady in Tennessee should never have been removed from the Department of Corrections and put on life support at the hospital.
1: However, and I didn't even think of this was, I never assumed that would be an option because of Cruel and Unusual.
0: Well, again, you wonder about doctors that we were talking about off the air, you know, what are their responsibilities and who does it?
1: Once the patient, they did take it to the

0: hospital, and once he gets there, isn't it your oath to
1: right
0: save a life? The guy behind this woman said almost the same thing. It was wild.
1: It's very similar, yeah.
2: Good morning. I feel that they should have never called the ambulance. That was their first mistake. And the second mistake was putting her on life support. Why are you giving somebody life support that you're trying to execute?
0: Because I'm going to go back with cruel and unusual.
2: Wow, this world is just too much.
1: Yeah.
0: But we're a society of rules, and we are not cruel and unusual.
1: You want one more here?
0: You got another one?
1: Yeah, one more. This is Trish. Trista.
3: Good morning, guys. Yeah, I was just calling with my opinion. I do feel bad that she, you know, went through what she went through. I mean, I wish they had just done it right the first time. But, I mean, how do you possibly hear about her crimes and think death isn't what she deserves? I don't know. My opinion, if it was up to me, I'd kill her again. Have a great day, guys. Thanks. Bye.
0: She sounds
1: yeah,
0: sweet.
1: La-di-da. Yeah. It's like, well, that was what our system of law gave her. You know, murder was the case that they gave me. You know what I mean? And that was her punishment. And I don't know that it's ever happened where we had to decide again.
0: I don't remember talking about it before.
1: It's wild, man.
0: Yeah, I mean, listen, this is a hypothetical for me. The death penalty as a whole is something tough for me to swallow. In this case,
1: there are a lot of mistakes made in the death penalty. I don't know if people like arguing with that, but there really are.
0: To me, one mistake is huge. As far as Krista Pike, I mean, Quinn mentioned it earlier, she smashed this girl's skull and kept a piece of skull in her front pocket. I mean, she was it was pretty horrific what she did.
1: Clearly worthy of prison.
0: We're going to lighten things up here and tell you the size of the Godzilla Minus Zero popcorn bucket.
1: Oh, that's exciting, isn't
0: it? Look how big this thing is.
1: It's got like ray eye drink or something like that.
0: Oh, yeah, heat ray drink bottle comes in the popcorn bucket.
1: That's what I'm saying.

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1: Critical cheese. Big nuggets of pap served up right.
2: Like this one here. No one reports on popcorn buckets more than Quinn and Cantara.
3: Well, that's the truth.
2: I'm amazed by them. Godzilla Minus Zero Popcorn Bucket, the movie comes out November 6th, is nearly 2 feet tall, 19 and a half inches.
3: 3D Godzilla Popcorn Bucket. It's got a heat ray drink bottle and a traditional popcorn tin. Same day refills, day of.
2: How much?
3: $20, $30, something.
2: Oh, no. This is like $49. At least $40, right?
3: You've actually purchased one recently, right? Not like Godzilla one, but an actual.
2: So, we went.
3: Posterity. Superman or something?
2: We had him up here.
3: The hell was it? Anyway.
2: Oh, the World of Wolverine. Wolverine Deadpool. Oh. But last time I went, they just gave me a cup from a movie, and I didn't know the movie.
3: Oh, yeah, that's right.
2: And the cup had a cool drink topper. I get home, I realize the drink topper, which I kept, thankfully, was Benicio del Toro from some movie.
3: The Phoenician or something that nobody watched.
2: Yeah. So I was going to bring it in to give to Quinn to put in the studio, and my wife threw it away.
3: Oh,
2: so probably a collector's item.
3: Well, Godzilla Minus Zero Popcorn Bucket is going to be almost 2 feet tall. We're all very excited about that.
2: The Emmys are leaving primetime TV. September of 2027, the Emmys go to Prime Video for the next 6 years.
3: 6 years there, okay. Yeah. I feel like they're doing an all right job over there.
2: Yeah.
3: Some dough, you know?
2: I don't care enough to
3: what else you got?
2: Carries it.
3: Somewhere the leader of Skydance is drinking baby blood right now, getting ready to pump out a million movies for us next year.
2: Probably berating Wolf Blitzer as we speak.
3: Oh,
2: you know what I mean?
3: Oh, yeah, absolutely.
2: I love that you glossed over Dirty Dancing, the musical.
3: I did purposely.
2: Makes its Broadway debut in February. February 12th.
3: I know. People are very excited
2: about
3: that.
2: Oh, that's quick.
3: Hopefully it is quick.
2: I'm going to Music Man this Friday.
3: Are you really?
2: Awesome.
3: I'm excited, bro. It's right here in town. Will you document that on the Facebook?
2: I'll post a picture for you guys.
3: All right, okay.
2: And a week from this Saturday, the Phil Collins story is coming to the Palace, which is a very cool show. We're going to check in with the lead from that show in the 9 o'clock hour. Nice. Don't forget, straight up at 9, we'll kick off Grand in Your Hand, give you a chance to win $1,000.
1: Critical Cheese. 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

0: Yeah, it was 36 in Albany this morning. Yeah. If you're thinking about windows, think Harvey Windows and talk to the experts at Curtis Lumber. But you know when you're in a room where there's a bad window and a draft coming in or right. even condensation on your window, that's a sign that your window's failing.
1: Tried to keep my regular clothes on for my wife yesterday, but as soon as she'd come home, I'd be dressed like a human being. But it was too warm. 29 degrees in the morning. It's like 75 degrees in the afternoon. You got to get it fixed.
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2: 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Work, eat, sleep, rock. 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

0: 106, Quinn and Cantara.
1: It's Quinn and Cantara, Picks 106. I was just reading a story, Cantara, that new research reveals that leftovers really do taste better the next day. And there's science. There's scientific research to it.
2: No, I read that too, though. It's food specific.
1: Well, but it does make sense.
2: Butter chicken was the best. Leftover butter chicken and lasagna was up there too as a great leftover.
1: Leave anything over for 24 hours in a bowl of butter, it's going to taste that much better the next day.
2: Well, I know my pasta sauce is definitely better the next day.
1: Well, like, think about it. Yeah. It's had time
2: to mingle.
1: What do you guys call that?
2: To mingle.
1: Yeah, that mingle. Right, right.
2: Yeah.
1: Emulsify.
2: I don't know the word.
1: I have no idea what these words are.
2: I like that.
1: But it's true.
2: Things that are better the next day.
1: Yeah, I'll tell you. You wait on a good home-delivered quesadilla for 3 or 4 days, then add some fresh picante to it. Ooh,
2: bring it back to life.
1: Oh, yeah. Mwah. Might get a little sick, but that's all right.
2: Yeah.
1: I'm king of leftovers over here.
2: Speaking of cooking, we're fleshing out this promotion we're doing with Earl B. Fighting.
1: Yes.
2: And with Billy Floyd and Rick Orlando, the chef, and Caparizzo is going to be a judge. I think it's Quinn and I.
1: Yes.
2: We're a team.
1: As one, okay.
2: And we're battling.
1: That makes sense.
2: A chef.
1: Listen.
2: That's going to be tough.
1: It's going to be, I'm going to have to rely a little bit on you here because, you know, I have my talents at cooking certain things, but not in public.
2: Yeah.
1: There's no microwave there, right?
2: It'd be great if you can hold the towel.
1: I could do that.
2: You want to hold the towel?
1: Yeah, I'll be your knife nurse or something. Okay. You know, I'll hand it to you.
2: All right. Appreciate that.
1: It's going to be a good time, though.
2: Well, we got rock news coming up, and then we'll kick off Grand in Your Hand.
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2: So we interrupt this Prime Day deal to bring you rock news sponsored by CDPHB Cycle, the Capital Region's bike share driven by CDTA.
3: It is a deal on rock news today, too.
2: Three for one.
3: Yeah,
2: maybe more.
3: Yeah, I got two.
2: What do you got?
3: Sure. I got this the follow-up since we just played Aerosmith. Their big comeback concert, the details that we're waiting for never came yesterday,
2: yeah,
3: I guess.
2: Yeah, there was a countdown clock to like 10 o'clock, 10 a.m. for some announcements.
3: Yeah, so at 7 a.m. Pacific time, the announcement came and went, and no announcement happened. But they put up another announcement. Sounds like another teaser, and then now today we're going to get the information. Is that what you're reading? Because that's what I'm seeing.
2: And then they posted behind the scenes, and they wrote, and I don't know if they're joking or not.
3: Then
2: they
3: wrote, know if that was
2: they wrote, should have known letting Steven do the marquee would take a few takes. More tomorrow.
3: We didn't let him play with the Adobe Photoshop or something?
2: Or maybe he needed to sing something?
3: Yeah, great question.
2: Record Store Day, Black Friday lineup is revealed.
3: Nice.
2: Joni Mitchell, Grateful Dead. George Harrison, Stones, Florence
3: that
2: and the Machine.
3: That smoky-eyed fella, Somber Cantera.
2: Ah, Springsteen.
3: Yeah.
2: Prince, all your favorites.
3: There you go, George Harrison. Yeah, right on.
2: And we were just watching a trailer for the long-awaited Scorpions movie.
3: Yes, you got some of that over there?
2: Yeah, wait, it's in German. I have to queue it up.
3: Sounds so cool.
2: It actually looks pretty cool. I mean, think of the setting, the Cold War. We can share a clip.
3: We'll go share it.
2: So think of
3: the setting, exactly.
2: Right.
3: Yeah.
2: Look, say what you want about them. 60 years. They're one of the longest running rock acts in history. So,
3: yeah, we'll put that up on the Facebook page for you guys to take a look at.
2: And then Elvis Costello told his story that he pitched himself to be the band director for The Late Show with Colbert.
3: Yeah.
2: And I don't know how close it got, but then he realized he would have to have three of his bandmates relocate to New York City. It would be too much to ask of the guys, he said. That's kind of cool.
3: Staying continuing to celebrate 25th anniversary of Break the Cycle, the band had announced the second North American leg of the anniversary tour. Seether, Hoobastank, Hinda.
2: Oh, God. All ripped from that era.
3: Absolutely.
2: That sounds like fun, actually.
3: That's good stuff. Right on.
2: All right. Chance to grab $1,000. Listen for the upcoming keyword. We'll try to put a grand in your hand next.
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1: Boom.
2: For a chance to win $1,000. 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
1: I know we're going to get to the woman
2: riding the giant penis.
1: Suing yeah. after riding the genital ride in Las Vegas. That's what they call it.
2: Look at, she's trying to sue the club owner where she rode it. Like, think of it like a mechanical bull, but this
1: right.
2: is gigantically penis-shaped.
1: Yes, it's and very Vegas-like.
2: She claims that employees made the ride more difficult for her to stay on.
1: Likely
2: What did she
1: story.
2: Do, hurt her ankle?
1: So I guess she got thrown from the giant penis, mm-hmm. and her ankle supposedly stuck to it. And it probably hurt herself.
2: I would have had you sign a waiver if you rode my giant penis.
1: I can't believe. I mean, that's just standard.
2: Yeah, but according to the woman suing, she didn't sign a waiver to ride their giant penis.
1: No.
2: Wow.
1: But I've seen the giant penis. I've not seen the giant penis in person. But, you know, if you're going to Vegas and you get on the giant penis, you pretty much are obviously relinquishing your rights, I think.
2: Just by getting on the
1: yeah.
2: penis, you're relinquishing
1: odds
2: your rights.
1: Odds are you're
2: yeah.
1: hammered already.
2: Yeah, who's ridden the penis sober?
1: Yeah, exactly.
2: You have your rim shot available? I'm working on some material here.
1: I kind of pride myself on not having a rim shot available. I got.
2: I know you have. You have one in your junk drawer, though, don't you?
1: Oh, let me go see. Hold on.
2: Well, in this layperson's opinion,
1: okay.
2: I'll wait for you.
1: Oh, Jesus.
2: I'll wait for you.
1: Thank you, buddy. All right, here we go.
2: Okay, in this layperson's opinion, when it comes to this suit, I wonder if it's lacking hard evidence.
1: Oh,
2: it's possible, though, there it's a penetrating legal case.
1: Oh, Jesus.
2: with or without oral arguments? I don't know. I just don't know.
1: I tried to double it up there for you. Oh, man, that was a lot of rim.
2: I'm here all week. For a little under 6 more months.
1: And
2: we have our Seth LSR. He's going to be the lead vocalist for the Phil Collins story, which is coming to the Palace. We'll check
1: in. I don't
2: in.
1: Know what to make of this. I'm excited for it. I'm a big Phil Collins fan.
2: He has to deliver Phil's music, but
1: right.
2: he has a Broadway background.
1: Okay,
2: so
1: all right.
2: I think it's the best of both worlds.
1: All right, we'll find out coming up.
0: Quinn and Cantara in the morning, and nothing but classic rock all day. 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
2: The Phil Collins story is coming to the Palace Saturday the 17th. The lead vocalist is Seth Elazar, and he's joining us now. Seth, what kind of show is this? It's not just a concert, right?
3: Right, yeah, it's more of a celebration of Phil's music. So we play all of his hits from early 70s to Genesis through his solo career.

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1: Got to do it. Got to do it.
2: Quinn's got three things we didn't get to on the program this morning.
1: Bad things will happen along the way. Those are the inspiring words of Sam Altman, the CEO of ChatGPT. The way he sees it, this is the sacrifice people will have to make in exchange for the benefits of technology.
2: Well, how detailed did he get with the sacrifice? Is it apocalyptic? Or?
1: Well, try being general and yourself when you type. Bad things will happen along the way, just like good things are going to happen along the way. Bad things happen every day, no matter what happens. You don't stop bad things. He's not in charge of changing bad things, you guys.
2: Well, if you know setting this house on fire is a bad thing, then you wouldn't set it on fire.
1: That's right.
2: So he knows his AI is going to F up the world, then don't set us on fire.
1: So your concern is that the AI is going to set someone's house on fire?
2: I'm using it as an example. It's not a bad thing until somebody puts a match to paper.
1: But put it with anything else. Bad things are going to happen. Trust me, this AARP magazine, bad things are going to happen if you open up that magazine. I'm telling you, you don't want to do it.
2: I don't know. I just got a great insurance plan.
1: Top three. Hey, we're in good company as far as the geography goes in the state of New York. Top three of the American safest states. Or they surround us. Maine, Massachusetts, and Vermont.
2: We're not it, but we're close to them.
1: You know, like I feel like this part of New York's probably a little safer.
2: I think we're okay.
1: And this is up actually up by where you grew up, Cantara, up in Deerfield, New Hampshire.
2: Not far. It's where the Deerfield Fair is.
1: Yeah, Mac the horse stepped off a bridge on a hiking path and stepped into some mud. He was stuck in mud up to his head. Some mountain bikers came by. And the mountain bikers rallied, and they saved the horse from the mud. They got him out, and everything worked out. It's perfect. It's beautiful.
2: A beautiful way to wrap up the show.
1: Couldn't really get to it during the regular program because it's pretty pappy.
2: Congratulations to our Field of Horror ticket winners for the week so far. More of those tickets on tomorrow's show. Thanks to Seth Ellisar from the Phil Collins story.
1: That's a passionate dude, huh?
2: Yeah, good kid. I think it's going to be a fun show, the 17th at the Palace. And then listen for just after 10 for a chance to win $1,000 with grand in your hand. That's all coming up. Guests on today's show, stay at Quinn's Gazebro Palace and receive...
3: These nuts!
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Wow, fall's definitely here. Frost this morning. High today in the mid-60s, though, so it's rebounding nicely from freezing temperatures. I'm Dr. John, Pix 106, Capital Lands Classic Rock. Good morning.

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0: 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And we've got some special tickets to give away to a show coming to the Palace Theater next year. We'll do that during the lunch hour today, too, so make sure you're listening for that.
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The residency of the Sphere is underway, and those who have seen the show so far say they've been blown away. 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

0: 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Missed that keyword we gave you a couple minutes ago? 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

Many areas in Capital Land had some frost this morning. 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

0: 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Roger Waters presents Legacy, a Pink Floyd show at the Palace April 14th. Your chance to win them is happening right now.
1: 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I'd love to hear Lake by ZZ Top.

0: 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I'm Dr. John. I know we're giving away $1,000 every hour from 9 to 5 every weekday, which adds up to a lot of money. 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The next drawing is tonight. It'll be worth an estimated $485 million or more, with a cash option of $199.8 million. So if you're running around at lunchtime, you might want to score yourself a Powerball jackpot ticket. Maybe you'll be a winner tonight.
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Well, since it is John Mellencamp's 75th birthday, thought I'd play another one from John. Also by request, Jack and Diane. It's Picks 106. Don't look back from Boston. Looking ahead, right after the Boston song, we'll give you a keyword for your chance to win a grand.

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0: 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Coming up on the 18th of October is the traditional and annual Toys for Tots bike run at Brunswick Harley-Davidson. 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

0: 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The New York Giants hopefully will continue winning, and they're going to Washington this weekend, taking on the Commanders. 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And in terms of baseball, well, it's a must win for the Yankees tonight. 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

Good afternoon. I'm Dr. John. Hope you're having a great day. How about we make it even better? 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

0: Pix 106, your home for classic rock. I'm Dr. John. Ringo Starr right there with the Beatles. Ringo Starr and his all-star band will be at the Palace Theater tonight. They played here in Cabinetland a bunch of times over the years. I think the last time I saw him was at SPAC. Palace Theater tonight for Ringo Starr. If you got tickets, you're in for a good show.
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The film will open in German theaters on January 28th. 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

Metallica's in Vegas at the Sphere. So why not? James Hetfield took his fiancée to Legion Stadium to see the Las Vegas Raiders game on Sunday. Actually got on the Kiss Cam. Steve Miller Band, Picks 106, Big Rigs next. I'm Dr. John. Have a great afternoon.

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Big Rig trying to make you a big fat winner. 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Just keep paying attention. 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

0: Hicks 106, Capital Lands Classic Rock. Aerosmith yesterday announced their two shows at Hollywood Bowl, October the 29th, November 1st. It's going to be expensive. This is their return. They will have friends to perform with them. $1,000 could come in handy. So what I'm saying is this hour, next hour, 5 o'clock hour, every keyword you hear me give you, as always, goes to our website. Then you're watching your cell phone, end of hour, for that callback from the cash center that you've got to answer if you want to win the coin.
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Bands Classic Rock. Pix 106. Hanging out with Jenny Lane after they had released this album. They were working on Ultraphobic, playing foosball at the Rocket Club in Tampa, Florida, while they were making their new album at Morris Sound. We talked about this song, and I remember him talking about, he's like, it made me rich beyond my wildest dreams, but also made me a joke because people wouldn't take the writing seriously. Yeah, it was crotch rock, man. The Hair Bands, Cherry Pie, and Classic Warrant with the Big Rig.

0: Your home of Quinn and Cantera. It's Picks 106. Monsters of Rock weekends are going to be incredible. It is Big Rig. So here's what we're doing this weekend. We go back and we remember 1991. There were 8 Monster Rock albums throughout that year. 2 of them are Guns N' Roses, Use Your Illusions 1 and 2, Soundgarden's Bad Motorfinger, Blood Sugar Sex Magik from the Chili's. We're going to be diving into these things deep. You're going to hear cuts you have not heard in ages. Like for me, Ozzy's No More Tears album, Mr. Tinker Train. One of my all-time favorites off that record. You have suggestions for these? Tell us. What are they? Hit the red talkback, Mike. Whenever you're listening to us on the iHeartRadio app, and chime in and enjoy these every weekend, every Saturday and Sunday. Monster of Rock weekends right through Halloween.
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Picks 106. Yesterday marked the day, 6 years since we lost Eddie Van Halen back on October the 6th of 2020. That first year of COVID, man, was just hell. Losing rock stars and just all the turmoil that was going on. Just not one of those things anybody wants to go, yeah, remember that? No, I'd rather not. Thank you very much. It's Linkin Park.

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0: 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Yes, be rigged. Try to make you a thousand air every day. We start this at 9 o'clock in the morning. So your thing is, you put us on the app, put an AirPod in one ear, keep working the other ear, do whatever you got to do, because you can also enter that keyword through the app. You just have to tap the contest button, and when you're on the contest page, you'll see the cash contest. And when you open it, it's going to ask you for the keyword. So you don't have to go full old school to the website if you don't want to. Just make sure you keep getting those keywords in, because I know you want to win that cash.
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Kicks 106, final hour of the workday, knocking them down one at a time with the big rig. We go back to that pop alt phase of the mid to late 90s, like about 96 to about 98 before new metal would take over. We had this poppy alternative phase where bands like Third Eye Blind, Eve 6, you know, 311 would really find a home in that kind of genre as well.

Mix 106. What the dumb of the day for this Wednesday, which involves a couple of dudes, a couch, and a couple of those scooters that you see people hopping around on, and then a viral video, which thankfully nobody died. Police stepped in and were like, hey, appreciate the creativity, but you're distracting other drivers, which could get somebody killed, so let's not do this again. And that's pretty much where it ended. It's pretty funny. We would have done it, totally. We just didn't have cameras to put it everywhere. It's like your dad's like, where the hell's my couch? Stand by. It's about 10 away.

0: Capital Ann's Classic Rock. What the dumb of the day? It's Big Rig. And I'll be honest with you, you know, with the world of social media, to me, it's helped thin the herd because people make really poor decisions to try and go viral and do stupid things that cost them their life all the time. Whether it's standing on the edge of a cliff, the Grand Canyon with nothing around you on one tippy toe, trying to take a selfie and falling, oh, I don't know, a couple of thousand feet to your death. To the two guys who decided to put a couch resting on two Lime scooters to drive around South Tryon Street in downtown Uptown Charlotte and do it for social media. Police arrested them, said, look, what are you doing? You could be causing accidents. Other people get distracted by this. You can't do it. So that's the thing. You and I, we did these things. Well, we didn't do these things. We did a lot of dumb stuff. BB gun wars and some of the other stupid stuff we did. We didn't have phones and video to put it out there to the world because chances are we may have done worse. But that's the thing. It's like at a certain point you have to realize, listen, if you're going to keep doing this, you're either going to get arrested or you're going to die.
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Kix 106, Capital Lands Classic Rock. The crew, as they sit back, relax, rest up from a monster tour of the summer, and figure out what's next for the band. In the meantime, we're waiting on word from The Who. We know that they are doing a farewell show next year. They have not been shy about that. What we're waiting on is to find out what is out there for new music. Pete Townsend has been in his brand newly remodeled home studio since the first of the year working. So we're waiting to see what comes of that.

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0: Capital Land's Classic Rock, Picks 106. The best shot would be winning $1,000, I think, personally, at 6 o'clock tonight. Wouldn't that be nice? Keyword this hour, get it. Remember, they go right to the pop-up box on the website. You can enter them through the contest page, too. So if you're on the app, if that's like your preferred way to do it, all good. No big deal. Just open up contest. You'll see the cash contest. When you pop it open, it's going to ask you for the keyword. You put it in, and voila. Before dinner time, you could find out you're a thousandaire, my friend, in week one of all the cash winning. This
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Capital Lands Classic Rock. Pix 106, a Monsters of Rock weekend. Our very first one as we take the 8 monster rock albums of 1991 and feature them for the next several weeks through Halloween.

Your home of Quinn and Cantera. It's Picks 106. Big doings in the world of baseball today. Some teams that could clinch and move on to the American League Championship Series before the World Series and more. The rundown so you don't miss out on things while you're just trying to live your life but stay plugged in. I'll tell you how coming up within about 10 minutes.

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1: The ALCS could be set before we go to bed tonight. Big Rig, I say that because the White Sox today win, they move on. And if the Rays win tonight in the Bronx, in the Yankees' house, it is over. And half, almost half, well, the final four will be set. Two from the AL, and then eventually we have to figure out who's going to make it from the National League. And we'll see how that's going to go. Last night, you had the Dodgers take a 2-1 series lead. 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

106. Just a little bit after 6 o'clock, Big Rig pushing the buttons, the ones and twos, getting us into a Wednesday night, watching Mother Nature and the Gulf Coast. The latest on what is brewing together, because we really haven't talked about a hurricane at all season, because there hasn't been one. And now all of a sudden it's like, oh crap, this escalated quickly. Things to know in less than 10. Chili Peppers' Californication is on. It's Big Rig.

0: Kix 106, watching for the potential of a hurricane on the northern Gulf Coast coming into this weekend. It's Big Rig. This will be the first one, and at the rate we're going, it'll be the latest, or at least a tie for the latest, we've ever had one hurricane pop up since 1905. So we're going to keep a watchful eye on this, where it makes landfall, how strong will it be. Most models indicate it could be as much as a 2, which would be 100-mile-an-hour winds, a pretty good storm surge, and then it could stall out over the Mid-South and create a flooding event. So we're going to be watching this as we head into the weekend, of course.
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106. Great videos the other night from AC/DC with the Foos out to help them finish off the Power Up Tour in New Jersey after getting pushed back a week because of that nor'easter, which, you know, it's a good thing they did kind of push pause on that, didn't cancel shows. I'm glad they could make them good, because that sucks, right? Because you don't know when AC/DC is going to be back again. None of us do. We don't know what the next step is, and I don't know when we're going to get that answer. But when I do, I will let you know. It is Everlast with a big rig.

Pix 106. I am very excited about this. Big Rig headed off to Orlando next week, the end of the week, for Universal Halloween Horror Nights. I'm going to be there for the Ozzy Haunted House. Getting to tour it, go through it at night with my camera to show you what it's really all about. Very excited about that. So that's going to be kind of cool to share with you. And everything else that's happening there, because that goes until November 1st, both Orlando and Hollywood. So there's options. Just saying. It's killer classic Sabbath now.

0: Pix 106. What the dumb of the day. It's Big Rig. And I'll be honest with you. You know, with the world of social media, to me, it's helped thin the herd. Because people make really poor decisions to try and go viral and do stupid things that cost them their life. All the time. Whether it's standing on the edge of a cliff, the Grand Canyon, with nothing around you, on one tippy toe, trying to take a selfie and falling, oh, I don't know, a couple of thousand feet to your death. To the two guys who decided to put a couch resting on two Lime scooters to drive around South Tryon Street in downtown Uptown Charlotte and do it for social media. Police arrested him, said, look, what are you doing? You could be causing accidents. Other people get distracted by this. You can't do it. So that's the thing. You and I, we did these things. Well, we didn't do these things. We did a lot of dumb stuff. BB gun wars and some of the other stupid stuff we did. We didn't have phones and video to put it out there to the world because chances are we may have done worse. But that's the thing. It's like at a certain point you have to realize, listen, if you're going to keep doing this, you're either going to get arrested or you're going to die.
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Mix 106. Chad Tyson, Twisted Sister with Dee Snider to get things rocking here on a Wednesday night. Of course, they're on the road right now with Sebastian Bach front the band. And from what I've been hearing, not reading in the comments on social media, it's actually been going very well. The fans are digging it. It's Jimi Hendrix.

0: Mix 106. Chad Tyson, Bon Jovi, rocking things. Listening to some Hendrix back there. So fall weather starting to creep in, and I was looking to see when we had to fall back because we still got to do that craziness with the clocks. November 1st. Sunday, November 1st, we have to set the clocks back an hour. So still got some daylight in our lives here this year. But once November 1st hit, it's all over, man. If we could pick which time to stay on and, like, the most votes won, which one would you want to stay on, like, for the rest of your life? Standard time or daylight saving time? For me, I like daylight saving time because I work nights and it stays daylight longer at night if you go that route. But standard time, probably the better way for people who don't work nights. Yeah. I'd love to get your thoughts. Talk back. Mike Gumbel with us tonight on the iHeartRadio app. I'm going to drop a comment, all right? Pearl Jam next.
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Mix 106. Chad Tyson. So Aerosmith finally made that announcement they were supposed to make yesterday, this afternoon. And it's just the list of friends joining them at the shows at the Hollywood Bowl, October 29th and November 1st. It appears that Joey Kramer will be behind the kit, but I noticed something pretty interesting with the graphic they posted, because this picture's on it. It really looks like the Disraeli Gears album cover from Cream back in the day. I was getting some serious vibes of that.

0: Mix 106. Chad Tyson, big congrats going out to Jeff, who scored $1,000. We rocked the bank this week.
1: Oh, man, you don't know how much you just made my day. First thing I'm going to do with my $1,000 is get caught up on some bills, man.
0: Right on, man. Glad we can help you out there, Jeff. Your next chance to win coming up at 9 a.m. tomorrow with the morning show, and then top of every hour after that through 5 p.m. while you're rocking on the job with us, either here on the air, the free iHeart app, or chances to score the money, so keep an ear out.

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0: Mix 106. Chad Tyson, NHL season off and running. I got fired up last week, and of course this week some teams still trying to find their groove, if you will, but still very early in the season. And we actually got some big news this week from the NHL's all-time leading scorer, Alex Ovechkin. He has announced that this season will be his last. He's retiring, hanging up the skates after playing with the Capitals again this year. 41 years old, and he basically said it's sad, but it is what it is. It's hard, but let's enjoy it, and let's do some special things this year. He entered his final season with 929 goals, and of course tonight, a little preview of his final regular season game. Caps Pens this season, yeah. You knew his final game had to be against the Penguins and Sidney Crosby, right, in regular season? That's how it's been written. Man, good stuff. Coming up, more tunes, Fog Hat on the way. We get some Green Day as well.
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